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There's no emergency. It should be in test mode. You're going to have the RP call the alarm company, and we'll put it in test mode till 8 a.m. tomorrow morning in our system.

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2: 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Out of George Henry, 8 Zebra.
1: Tempo, what's the other unit trying to clear?
3: So is there going to be two small gray sedan off left front, Elliott and East Mountain? I don't know if the 964.
1: Tempo, I copy two small gray sedans off left front, 2 Elliott.
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1: 1338, negative 1029, 1020, Adam George Henry, 8 Zebra, shows it's by October 2026 on a 2019 Nissan Altima, to subject out of Winkelman, fully of traffic.
2: Negative, just info for now, my phone is not working.
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2: The call, I can't read it.
1: That part is going to be Blue Chevy Silverado in the Gore, just west of McClintock, eastbound 202. I'll be advised, was trying to change his tire, now has heat stroke signs. Does not want fire started, just asking for assistance with getting water. Temple, blind call with a unit with water to assist the medical emergency, eastbound 2288.

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0: 1976, Hermetic 276, K-Deck 7, Silverton, 725, South Aurora Road, Latitude
1: 7-13.
2: Go through SR 24 on milepost 5 westbound.

1360, it's going to be negative 1029, 1028-04609, John Robert. 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
1: 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Engine 288, KW7. Engine 375, KW7, New Burton, 8202 Red Mountain at Scottsdale eastbound east of. Engine 375.
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available for a code 34 eastbound 60 at 182. Yellow sedan off right with the hood up. Driver's outside of the vehicle. Called in by a passerby advising they're under the 24th Street overpass and concerned with the heat. 1715 hours.

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1: Units responding to the medical emergency. He's found to a 2-ed age, per ERP. He is feeling very dizzy when talking and asking how far away help is and advising to hurry. 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
0: 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Engine 1. Theta 8.
1: 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I'm a flat tire, I'm going to do a traffic break and keep them off right.
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0: 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Animal Bites. 11775. West Belmont Drive. LA 175. KDEC 9.
1: Yes, I have a unit available for debris westbound 202 at 52.
2: 1334,
1: 10-4, it's going to be a ladder just east of Kyrene in the right lane. 1524 hours.

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1: PTOC copy, 964 blocking. 9. APTOC, go ahead. 202, Malpo 51, westbound. Just west of McClintock. Access, Price Road.
0: 10775,
2: West Belmar Drive.
0: 9 copy, 964 blocking, westbound 202-51, best access is Price. Do I have a unit stuck that way?
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1: Units responding to the 964 blocking westbound 202 at 51. Phoenix Fires 1019 at 1730 miles.
0: Engine 283 and Battalion 282. Fire panel A12. 962 with fire. A202 Santana at McClintock Drive westbound east of. Engine 283 and Battalion 282. Fire panel A12.

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Engine 283 and Battalion 282. Fire channel 812.

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0: negative.
1: 342, it's going to be negative 1029, 1028, King Boy Adam 8, Tom 5. Shows expiring February 2028 on a 2017 Hyundai Elantra to a subject out of Glendale, 1732 Kyrus.

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1: Oh, please hear ladder 289.
0: McClintock Drive westbound east of. Ladder 289. Fire channel 812.

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1: 10-4, assuming 926. 1740 hours. Westbound 10 at 167, approach PTOC, they're having no contact, but they do have blind spots, 1740 hours.

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1: 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Codec 9.

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West Kessler Lane. 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

0: 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Engine 21. K-Deck 9.
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0: Keep
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0: cruising
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0: 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Engine 15.
2: That's affirmative. MCSO is responding. 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

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K-Deck 9. 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South 73rd Drive. 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K-Deck 9.

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0: 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K-6. 962. West Broadway Road in Rancho Santa Fe Boulevard. Maricopa 171.
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available to divert for a 964 westbound 202 at 45. Four, so far it's going to be just an iPhone crash alert, not answering call taker, and traffic noise in the background. And HPTOC is looking out 1751 hours.

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0: Arizona John, 1 Adam, 400, Sienna Silver, Chris Gray, 4 Zephyr.
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Difficulty breathing. 33rd Avenue and Indian School Road. 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Paydeck 9.

32 blocking westbound 202 at 51. We are getting reports of a possible secondary of a black pickup versus red truck. Merchants of the same call, but advising just south of 752 hours.

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K-Deck 8. Park problem. System 15, Chief Stephanie Home Road. Engine 61 and Rescue 61. K-Deck 8.

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Payback 8. Park problem. 1515. East Stephanie Home Road. Rescue 61. Payback 8. Engine 44. Payback 9. Altered level of consciousness. 7750. West Encanto Boulevard. Engine 44. Payback 9. Engine 13. Payback 8. Hill person. 2620. North 40th Street. Engine 13. Payback 8.

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South 16th Drive. 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
1: Advanced with engine attempt to locate time, I'm sorry. Advanced check 13, sampler times 2. The first one is going to be for MCSO off of 29th Street and Juniper Avenue. Subject's last name is going to be White for Sim Charles Nolan Jackie. Date of birth is 0415-1942, 84 years old, 5'6", 99 pounds, and brown over blue. Last seen wearing a gray shirt, blue jeans, and a tan fisherman's hat. Last seen on foot on the 6th at 2100 hours. Has a medical condition causing to become easy lost and confused. The second one is going to be for Phoenix PD at 20th Street and Thomas Road. Subject's going to be last name Harrison, first name Howard, 7/19/1963, black male, 62 years old, 5'2", 247, bald over black, gray fuzzy beard. Last seen wearing unknown clothing, last seen on the 6th. He is unable to walk, uses a wheelchair, does have a medical condition which causes him to become confused, easy lost, does not have self, but can self-ID at 1804.

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K-Deck 8. Silverton. 2620. North 40th Street. 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K-Deck 8.

0: 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Special call Maricopa 171, K-9. Still person, 1913, North 124th Drive. Maricopa 171, K-9. Engine 18, K-6. Injured person, 4227, North 27th Avenue.
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0: Ball injury,
3: 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So, keep them on, please.
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0: The rest of us are going to be at 13, so we're going to have agency assistance at 8. I'll start over here. Thank you.
1: Kevin, I'll close that out underneath Sabre 117, sir, at 1807.
2: So call SU1, K-Deck 8, Hill Person, 9th Avenue and Jackson Street. SU1, K-Deck 8.

0: 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Silverton. 240. West Coney Drive. Engine 6.
1: That call that you closed out. Beaver 117 still on it.
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0: Ladder 1. Paid at 8. Unconscious person. First Avenue and Gilmore Street. 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

0: 1361. 1361. One of the involved are deploying fire to construct them out of caution area. He'll snack it back. Four. 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Thank you, ma'am. 8212.
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0: 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Bill Burton. 3141. South McClintock Drive. Water Center 273. Page 7. Special call SQ-22, K-9, Bill Burton, 240, West Coley Drive, SQ-22, K-9. Engine 277 and Battalion 282, K-7, 962, A-101 at West Chandler Boulevard, southbound, southout. Engine 277 and Battalion 282, K-7.
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0: 131, unknown situation, possibly code 34, 2216 eastbound. Vehicle and second vehicle unknown description operate with hazard lights on near McDowell at HVTOC negative contact. Call there by a passerby.
1: 1940.
0: Thank you, sir. 1870.
2: 5 East Southern Avenue. Engine 204. KF7.

0: 24, can you divert for 964, stay route 243 westbound?
1: Avenue, Rescue 903, KDEC 8.

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1: 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We'll advise. Pulling you up.

0: 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South McClintock.
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0: 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Fall injury. 4950. West Chandler Boulevard. Ladder 289. 8 at 7.
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K-Jet 7.

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Paid at 9. Still person. 10,215. South Central Avenue. 1057. Paid at 9.

54. K-9. Still person. A101 at I-10 southwest southbound eastbound. Engine 54. K-9.

0: 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South High in Arabilla. Medic 343 and engine 32. Paget 7.
1: 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Crisis response 4, page 6.

21, I-10, 153 eastbound to northbound 143. Volkswagen Jetta versus a sign. They don't think the vehicle is drivable. They have a 926 call to 8230.

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KDEC 8. Heart problem. 3540 East Baseline Road. Engine 32 and Rescue 32. KDEC 8. Engine 378. KDEC 7. Silverson. 2440 South Mill Avenue. Engine 378. KDEC 7. Engine 288, fire channel 812, second order, AOI, 1583, West Moreland Street. Engine 288, fire channel 812.

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K-9. Still person. 13,085. West Ventura Santa Fe Boulevard. LA 175. K-9.

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Payback 9. Overdose. 2680. South 28th Drive. FC903. Payback 9.

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KDEC 9. Silverton. 13,085. West Rancho Santa Fe Boulevard. Maricopa 173. KDEC 9.

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Internal bleeding. 5420. West Walla Poetry. Engine 57. 10 rescue 57. K-deck 9.

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1: Good.
0: I have a RP on the 1021 11 at 961 delayed, standby at 32nd and McDowell. They have been there for a little bit, and the other driver is trying to leave now. The other driver doesn't have a driver's license. Is there any way I can have you break off to take that report or have one of your units do that? He's going to call because I have to let her know to answer the unknown caller if he is, because she won't answer the list.
1: He's going to drive to the last known location if we can't locate her. We'll clear it out.
0: Yeah, I should call back on 911. She confirmed she's still at that location. I'll make sure they turn the hazard lights on at 1900.
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1: 1330,
0: 35 and 36 are 1930, zero zero. Vehicle versus the median wall, supposed to be gray sedan, test and color, test over Mazda off left airbags deployed, search approaches that it's black versus ball, just prior to exit 4, 1910.

0: 2010, I introduced the off-wall prior to the 143 access from 37th Street at 1910 Arts. That's a resurface that last call.
1: Yes, go ahead.
0: Do they need a 926?
1: I would think, but I can't see the vehicle that well. It's blocked.
0: Chevron copy, 1910.

0: 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K-Deck 8. Injured person. 1627 North 24th Street. Rescue 11. K-Deck
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0: 35, did you have that 1020 for that?
1: Thirteen degrees, there's 2D X-ray 3 out of 9, Sam, 0, the break roll up.
0: Thank you, sir. 1090,
2: altered level of consciousness. 13,085, West Rancho Santa Fe Boulevard. Ladder tender 175, K-9.
3: Zebra.
0: This is
3: 1527-2025,
0: critical address of the Phoenix, 1914.
3: 041-234, it's going to be 202 westbound at 62, copy Arizona 598, William Frank Miller.
0: 10-4, copy, 1914.
3: Thank you.
0: Thank you, and 1960.

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1: Yes, sir, go ahead.
0: We're ready for that traffic break.
1: 1363, they are ready for the traffic break at 1918.
2: 63, I'm still 19, I'm by the airport.
1: Timber, 1335, he's passing the airport. He'll advise when he starts. You're welcome, 1918, Harris.

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Pay deck 9. Bill Burton. 5035. West McDowell Road. Ladder 10 to 24. 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
1: Gray.
0: Copy, gray. And can I close out that debris, 202-52?
1: 10-4, my flex just went down from the last call. It looked like it was off right. You close it.
0: Thank you, sir. 9-2-20.

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South Aurora Road. 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

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West McDowell Road. DH7. Payback 9. Ending 13. Payback 8. 962. 8202 Red Mountain at A143 westbound east of. Ending 13. Payback 8.

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I-10 at A143 eastbound to northbound, engine 23, KX7,

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Hey, duck 8. Abdominal pain. 4000. South 14th Street. Rescue 28. Hey, duck 8.

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1: Westbound 6494, code 4, similarity, no traffic.
0: Okay, 31.

0: 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Engine 174. K-9.
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Central call medic 288. Hey, that's 7. Fall injury. 750. South Kennington Drive. Medic 288. Hey, that's 7.

I apologize. 1-4 William 256.

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0: vessel calm, headed 272. Page 7, 962. I-10 at A-143 eastbound to northbound, medic 272, page 7.
1: 118, copy traffic, eastbound 60, come on to 182.
2: Professional towing at 1942.

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0: SQ-13 and ladder tender 603, K-Deck 8, Silverton, 5245, East Thomas Road. SQ-13 and ladder tender 602, K-Deck 8.
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0: POC on Metro East. I have two ladders, US 60, 177, 176, westbound and eastbound. It's supposed to be on the right lane prior to the transition to the 101. Can you locate it and tell me if it's eastbound or westbound?
1: Sorry?
0: 1361, are you available for that debris, or did it tell me westbound or eastbound yet?
1: 1612,
0: 60 and Gilbert. Yeah, I saw the two ladders in the right lane for the get on to the transition to the 101 at 1952.
1: Transporting 1.
0: We have a copy, medic 272 transporting 1951.

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0: one, Metro East.
1: HP, Josie.
0: Is it eastbound or westbound?
1: Westbound.
0: Thank you. 1361 westbound in the right lane adjacent to Dalton off-ramp, access on the school.
1: H10, more copy, speak to Josie back.
0: HCTOC, good.
1: There's a motorcycle rider at the core point. He's moving the ladder off right.
0: Can we take 22 the unit?
1: Yeah, there's two ladders. There's one blocking the right lane and one blocking the Dalton off-ramp.
0: Tipo, which one did you remove?
1: Dobson, off-ramp. Looks like he's grabbing. They're trying to grab the second one.
0: Just a bite, please. 1965.
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Engine 16, KDEC 8,

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1: $2,000 side department, KOA 79.
2: Westbound, 7 Adam, 2 Adam 5, Black Hawk, over.
3: 2 Adam 5.

0: for Congress as well. We have an eastbound 119, 118, 117.
1: Alright, blocking the right lane. 202 mile 47, Jason to the truck, still on ramp, eastbound.
0: 7 copy, thank you. 2018 available for 962 block.
2: Yes.
0: I just cleared the top step.
2: Yes.
0: 2018, thank you. It's called Mrs. Wall. It's going to be a silver Chevy Malibu. Airbags deployed. It's up at the 962, looking for the injuries now. Another unit attempting to clear.
3: Silverton, 990.
0: I'm 1336, 10-4. All units, other units be advised. The other one is a duplicate. 2003 on.

0: Engine 375, KDEC 7, 962, in 202 Red Mountain at Scottsdale eastbound eastbound, engine 375, KDEC 7.
1: Lanes 4 and 5.
0: Copy 4 and 5 that time. Thank you, sir. 20.06.

0: have apologized for the delay on your 1028-07 out of 2 out of 5 and 1028 Sam on a 2005 Honda Accord out of Mesa at 2007.
1: Driver is complaining of whiplash, head injury.
0: 13-3625, where did they call from fire? Let me just confirm. Fire is 1019, sir, at 2007.
1: 10-4, thank you.
0: 2007.
2: 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Engine 58, KDEC 9.

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1: 15528. Eastbound
2: 1 Lincoln, it is not able to maintain in a lane. Last seen eastbound when RPX did it, 1028 is coming back as no record found at 2809.
3: Central
2: Comm at a 288, 8F7, CDA, 426, southbound lane, at a 288, 8F7.

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2: Yep, copy. 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Can we set up to pull the vehicle off right at 2109?
1: Just pull it off right.
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0: 10-4-1 for now. As we have four vehicles involved.
1: Copy, four vehicles, and the one you just gave me is for the 926. What color is it?
0: 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Give me white in color.
1: 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And one flat bed or two?
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1: 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Edward, Tom, Adam, 372, negative 1029. 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

0: 962. I turn at North Dysart Road eastbound, eastbound.
1: Just affirmative, about 3 minutes. We're at this spot. Copy.
0: 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KDEC 9. Special call medic 281. KDEC 7. Kill person. 1650. South Arizona Avenue. Medic 281. KDEC 7. Engine 8. KDEC 8. Minor injury. 16th Street and Roosevelt Street. Engine 8. KDEC 8.

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Air conditioner fire. 1010, South 4th Avenue. 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Ladder 276, K-7, altered level of consciousness, 503, South Albert Avenue, ladder 276, K-7.

0: 15, copy traffic, eastbound 60, 185. Arizona 9, King Adam 34 Young.
1: 2026 on a 2025 Kia K4 Adam Mesa 2027.

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Pay deck 8. Injured person. 16th Street and Roosevelt Street. Rescue 908. 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Engine 284. Pay deck 7. Fall injury. Chandler Boulevard and Kyrene Road. Engine 284. 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

0: 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Paid at 9.
1: Calling all the traffic. Eastbound US 60 at 186.
2: 2011, what was that location again, please?
1: It's going to be eastbound US 60 at 186. It's going to have a temporary Arizona license plate on it. It's going to be in a gray Ford F-150. I get the 28 when I get a stop.
2: Just a copy. 2030, check.

0: 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East State Farm Road. Rescue 32. Payback 8. Engine 24 and Rescue 15. Payback 9. 962. 4327. West Thomas Road.
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West Indian.

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0: Maricopa 173. Small fall RM 620. Give me a flat tire.
1: 9. 16. Special call. X2, Paul Adam, 620, is coming back. It's negative 1029. It's going to be 1020 Sam on a 2014 Toyota Tacoma out of Tempe. Is there another unit trying to clear?
2: 2022 Victor. How's it going, Kenny? I'll be at Lindsay, USA.
1: Good evening, 2037.

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1: Copy that it's not on a Toyota Tacoma.

intercept on okay 22256 eastbound for a semi-tractor-trailer with the word McKinney on the side. Unknown state for 4 Henry George 4575. This is going to be a vehicle that almost runs people off the roadway and also maintain its lane, fluctuating speed and did lose visual.

0: 613, be advised. KS is clear. District 13, be advised. KS is clear. The juvenile. Is someone trying to clear at the same time?
1: Coast Force, not
0: like. 1336, 2556.

0: 5, go ahead. I'm out of traffic with it, southbound 1150.
1: Copy, southbound on 50, you're going to have the 1020, you want to give it to me?
0: Yes.
1: I have a copy, 1020 for 20.

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West Bayfine Road. 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

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K-Deck 9. 962. 99th Avenue and Buckeye Road. Ladder Center 161. K-Deck 9.

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KDEC 8. Overdose. Stage for PD. 5131. North 15th Street. Rescue 17. KDEC 8.

0: 34, you are 6189 westbound.
1: Black Honda Civic, flat tire off right, adjacent to Sussman on ramp. Step up to 201, there's having trouble getting his tire off at 2104. Can 832 see off right, adjacent to Sussman on ramp, access over 2104.

0: 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That has been confirmed, sir.
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2: Urgency, still got the traffic. Eastbound 10 at 159. Lincoln 216302.
0: Alright, vehicle description?
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0: To 1028 Lincoln 216302 is coming back to a 2013 Buick Verano. Your temp tag is expiring 7-2026. It is negative 1029-2106.

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Difficulty breathing, 4154, Beach Ridge Road. Engine 32, K-8.

Stockholm at a C-72, Page 7, Phil Burton, 1435, West Bay Fine Road, Medic C-72, Page 7,

13, attempt to locate 225 westbound, looks for dark color sedan. 1020 is going to be Zebra 3 Adam for a young Victor, possible 1381, not able to maintain lanes. Last seen southbound to the 143. Actually, made a U-turn and went back northbound on 143 from I-10 at 2112. 1028 is going to be negative 1029. Expires 14,027, 2024 Dodge Durango at 2113.

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I have a 961 delay, cut 229 westbound. It occurred earlier today where they exchanged information. They called back now saying a different story in the standby at the Mesa 103. Thank you, sir. If you want to look at the previous one, you can see call notes and same exchange information at 2120.

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0: 25, 148 is 2011. That was my mistake, I guess, that occurred on the 20th. Appreciate it, sir. 20, 21, 30,

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1: 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Thank you. 21-33. 20-11. 13-38 is going to give him a call at 21-36.
2: Over.
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0: 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Page 7. 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North Arizona Avenue.
1: Who was my second unit?
2: Plus 1361. He's 1019. He's coming down I-10 on 157.

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Injured person. 1884. East Greenway Drive. Letter 2273. Page 7.

Ladder 289. Stage at 7. Abdominal pain. 2900. West Highland Street. Ladder 289. Stage at 7. Engine 44. Fire settled A9. Just electrical. 6025. West Hubbard Street. Engine 44. Fire settled A9. Engine 11. Paydeck 8. 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Paydeck 8.

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0: 1033, I think I copied Tim Tag of 10246 John Robert. If that is correct, it's on a 2003 Buick Century. Tim Tag is expiring 7/2026 on the 6th at 2144.
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36, William X-ray 7, Zebra Sam is going to be negative 1029. Phoenix side 11, 2026, out of 2013, Honda Azera, correction, Hyundai Azera out of Mesa at 21 figures.

13, attempt to locate 2216 eastbound, looking for a white Ford F-150 Platinum out of state plates, one of the Dakotas, they believe. Not able to maintain lanes, drifting, almost hitting vehicles, last state of Elvis to 2151.

0: 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Did we order 926 for this call?
1: Come on, take it out. You said you're the round of fire, Maricopa City.
0: Turbo copy, 2152.
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KF7. Abdominal pain. 2900. West Highland Street. Meta 282. KF7.

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0: 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Please ask him for additional, but he is on FSD.

0: 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Is that you want a new one?
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West Amsterdam Road. 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

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Ball injury, 4135, boost pass away. Engine 43, pay deck 8.

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Page of 7. Altered level of consciousness. 1069. South 7 Drive. Engine 288. Page of 7. Engine 3. Page of 8. Seizure. 230. South 12th Avenue. Engine 3. Page of 8.

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Paydeck 9. Difficulty breathing. 144. West Winston Drive. Engine 57. Paydeck 9. Heavy left 344. Paydeck 9. Difficulty breathing. 6626. West McDowell Road. Heavy west 344. Paydeck 9.

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Payback 9. Fall injury. 11,330. West Van Buren Street. LA 175. Payback 9.

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King 22.

0: 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Page 7. Altered level of consciousness. Baseline Road and Mill Avenue. Engine 72. Page 7. Special call rescue 34. Page 9. Difficulty breathing. 6626. West McDowell Road. Rescue 34. Page 9.
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0: 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Page 9. Fall injury. 11330 West Van Buren Street. Maricopa 175. Page 9.

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Pay deck 9. Difficulty leaving. 12,115. West Van Buren Street. Ladder Tender 175. Pay deck 9.

0: 048-034 up on the 101 at Shea. Southbound Shea in the Gold Point for a white BMW, unknown if has it gone. A 232, KW. Attention, attention, locate 221 westbound, Greg Merrill, possibly 1381, almost hit the RP, flush with you. Speeds, time delay, 5 ago, 2220.
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0: call, but there's another one at southbound at 45 for a black Mazda SUV. I'm gonna have them pull a separate call unless you want me to have them not do that and just check both on one call.
1: Open a separate one, just the side of both, man.
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Engine 38 and ladder 43. Fire channel 08. 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K-Deck 8. Service call. AOI. 1510 East Portland Street. Engine 8. K-Deck 8.

0: lane, keep traffic westbound 60, 184. Arizona, David Robert, John Mary, John Mary.
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0: 28
1: call is going to check in the Shea one, so I'll put you on the one for HPGOC. He says off flight prior to McDonald's, off map access, talking stick. The black SUV.
0: Please,
1: 22.6.

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K-Duck 8. Kill person. 1701. East Meadowbrook Avenue. Rescue 17. K-Duck 8. Squad 19. K-Duck 8. Kill person. Sky Harbor Air Force Terminal 3. Squad 19. 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

0: 15, copy, correct?
1: Alright, yeah, all right, check this for him and just see it through. If you can just continue to the one that Scott's helping you do that with.
0: Well, they're not out with either one of them. He's clear from the other one.
1: I'm for it. Go on, Mike. Take it one of them.
0: 22 on cup 6.
2: 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If you want to take it, you can take it.
0: 22 for you.

1613 attempt to locate you. 6177 westbound for a tan sedan. No taillights. Unknown if it has our headlights on. Blasting getting northbound onto the 101. No other vehicle behavior. 2215.

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1: 2012,
0: 2020,
1: Difficulty
0: leaving. 1404,
1: Eastbound.
0: 2012, copy 2-8.
1: Yes,
0: sir. 8. Adam, 3 George,
1: Seabrook,
0: Black,
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2: 2012, 2018, Zebra Adam, 3 George, Zebra, negative 1029, exposed 6027. To 2025, Eastbound Road with an address out of Phoenix at 2252.

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0: 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We made contact with your RP, it's a false alarm. We were out there last week. The homeowner's out of town, trying to make contact with the alarm company. We'll be going to the OR.

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Allergic reaction. 8946. East Minnesota Avenue. 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Page 7.

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0: 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We're going westbound US 60 at 184.
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0: 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Still trying to catch up to him at 123.
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0: gave me Venora 12443127. Is that going to be correct?
1: 1104. It should come back to an Isaac Martin, last name starting with a C, and his date of birth is going to be 9/30/2006.
0: Yes, that's a match. No, it's a match, sir. I need it off that information. I'll get Crosby in a second. And 2011, the subject is coming back as...

0: 29 valid. I'll get that added in and I'll get you cross feet. 20 vehicle. We have sent a message out for the house that you're at, but it's going to be county probably. It's coming. It is an apartment complex. The apartment complex is 1134. Is there any way you can send a unit with my units to that address?
1: Michael, 8915, 1134.
0: Yes, sir. It's listed as a Mesa.

0: I-10 in Guadalupe. I think that might be Phoenix jurisdiction. Let me know when you get that area also, Phoenix.
1: Wait, well, you're not suspect. You just IMA the address.
0: 2005.

Nevada 10-22, KDEC-9, injured person, 400, West Southern Avenue, Nevada 10-22, KDEC-9.

0: Museum. Do you know that address is major cross streets of Guadalupe and Ellsworth and Mesa?
1: Yes, Google 8915 East Guadalupe Road and come back to the Carlisle South Mountain Apartments just to the east of I-10. I'm on the 10, sorry, just west of I-10. I'm on the 1020 Wilkes County to verify. 2011.
2: I'll get the map updated then. Thank you, sir.

0: mean, I apologize. They pulled me to the wrong address, so I'm getting the same thing as Falcon this time. You're going to take Guadalupe just east of the 202 and then Skyline Drive south of.
1: White 10, I copy. I'm familiar with the apartment complex, sir.
0: Whatever, thank you, sir. I 22, right? DPS to Falcon again?
1: Sorry.
0: Is there a unit that can meet up with my trooper for that location for the apartment complex off of Guadalupe?
1: No, but I believe I've got a couple units headed that way.
0: Thank you, sir. 28, you copy, Jack?
1: 38, 39. 28, copy. K-9. Well, I'll be 19 and 2018 to the apartment complex.
0: 20, drop 10-4, 2011.
1: Check in there for that head injury. Not a lot of hair, but it looks like it's either brown or gray.
0: Check out the hair is brown or gray. 2309.

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0: 12, this is 2011, CAE, cell phone, to the vehicle. 2011.
1: Houston
2: 900, yes sir.
1: Hey, one second, do you see any cell phones in the vehicle?
2: Yeah, the black backpack got a baton laying on the floor.
1: That's right, just the ID, a backpack, a baton, and the hair on the window.

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0: Mayfield. We have contact with a subject in 2024 and 2025 in house, including 1051 weapons on the vehicle.
1: Well, do they have any documentation on what kind of weapons it was?
0: I just had his involvement in house, and it was supposed to be a Glock 19.
1: No, well, I'm not buying any firearms, but there's a baton.
0: Yeah, that contact was 12/31/2025, and that was just from the running from in house. 23, 17.

0: copy 2012 and 2018 Earth, if that would be appropriate. Who's the other unit?
1: Jet 211, payback 8. 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
1: Mostly a short sleeve, dark color, or green shirt, wearing pants or jeans, also dark color. They stated that he had a bit of a limp and had his cell phone with him as he was running.
0: Special call rescue 28, K-8. 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

0: traffic, please. Sorry, 42 on the traffic on Goldmont Mountain for a domestic issue with the state.
1: Copy, 2011. 2022.

0: made the PD. They got neighbors that are saying that he possibly jumped into a black SUV near Hampton and Holmes.
1: Hampton and Holmes, black SUV.

0: Mesa.
1: 2014 is 97 with Mesa PD. Some neighbor said they think that suspect jumped into a black SUV, in case you see one at the 42.
0: Wait, do you like traffic? Thank you.

144. Paid at 9. Just change. 7750. West Newcastle Boulevard. Ending 44. Paid at 9.

LP is there, land on the domestic engine 842, go over there.

0: people.
1: Good.
0: We just got a message from Mesa saying that 97 has to call folks that they're going to be at the far south end. They're on foot and requesting you 45 them over there.
1: Falcon, we've got multiple people on that street reporting him getting into a small black SUV, like a Volkswagen Tiguan or similar, and leaving the area. So we're going to break down the perimeter and start working those possible addresses. 10-4,
0: 20-11, copy that. Multiple
1: subjects
0: that saw your subjects get into that black SUV, so breaking down the perimeter,
1: I'm
0: not
1: going to
0: check some addresses for us.
1: And can Mesa advise the supervisor on the way over here? Fox, is that to the actual crash scene?
0: Yes, sir, due to the crash, probably.
1: I'll make sure somebody heads that way.
0: I appreciate that, Falcon. 2327.
1: I'm sorry.
0: 2328.

0: call?
1: We just had a black Volkswagen SUV pass us, and there's a kid matching the description of them past our street.
0: Tough, are you on the old traffic?
1: Standby 2018, has traffic with a right now, no apartment complex.
0: Telecopy, all units 2018 might have traffic with that black Volkswagen Falcon, copy direct?
2: Copy with that big one, with 820.
0: Yes, 2018, go ahead.
2: Arizona, 5-4 Adam, 7-2 Adam 1.
0: Telecopy, 2018, go ahead.
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Boston copy, go ahead.

0: sorry, GPS on Eastern on that cell pole. Have somebody get out and making their way north south.
1: 2012.
0: South,
1: just said, someone
0: exited
1: that vehicle to south wall, making their way northbound.
0: Copy. That's the two people we just talked to.
1: Copy, direct.

0: Southwest Blue, 42.
1: So you said you're walking with a male subject, but it's not a suspect, correct?
0: All right.
1: Tell my copy, 2336.

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0: Oh, on copy, LTA 45, is there?
1: 2575, rest lower than Cairo, CH5, KDEC 2. Engine 278. KDEC 7, seizure, 2101, East Apache Boulevard, NBC 78, KDEC 7,

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0: Good.
1: Apache Boulevard. NBC 78. KF7.

that side of the apartment that we're at. I'll take a look. I'm not sure exactly which apartment are you in. Can you just give me a light? Both of them are saying that they haven't had contact with them, so when we asked for any proof, they went into the house and closed doors.

0: copy, Falcon 9. He also said there is a storage closet on the north side and the door is shut.
1: Copy,
0: 25th Air Zone.
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0: Falcon, I want you guys to have anything further for us. 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
1: 2012 or 2018, anything further for Falcon?
0: Negative thing, we're in the green. 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Sorry about that.
1: Thank you, Falcon. 2341.

0: Hey, what's the description of our suspect again, 41?
1: Well, the last description given to us was, stand by. So the neighbor said a short-sleeved, dark-colored or green shirt, pants or jeans, also dark-colored hat, limping a little bit with a cell phone with him. The 1027 is showing as 5'4", 125, brown over brown.
0: Can I copy on that one, Mesa, right now?
1: You've all of Mesa with what?
0: I'm not with them trying to contact the homeowners, but Mesa PD may have a possible suspect.
1: 2342.

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Hey, deck 8. 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Rescue 1. Hey, deck 8.

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Page 7, Bill Burton, 2145, East Donner Drive, that is 273. Page 7,

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Engine 173, K-Deck 9.

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K-Deck 9. Altered level of consciousness. 10,613. West Phoenix Street. Rescue 62. K-Deck 9. Ladder Tender 11. K-Deck 8. Still person. 2739. East Washington Street. Ladder Tender 11. K-Deck 8.

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Engine 572, Page 7,

0: 34 off right. 60 eastbound at 178.
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0: from 2014. This could be a 962 to hit and run, sir. Yeah, so it's at the same location, 177 eastbound for front end damage. The Block of Gray 24 Key is a run vehicle. They did not get the information for the involved vehicle.
1: Stand for.
0: I'll put you on that, sir, at 0016.

14, 1028 is going to be negative 1029, expires 1 2027, George Mary 4 Mary on a 2017 Honda Pilot out of Buckeye.

0: Well, it looks like ADOT called in as the other vehicle. It's going to be rear end damage, black Kia sedan, US 60, 177 eastbound, just east of the 101, off right. So probably ahead of you, sir. ADOT called in as the other vehicle, which is going to be the black Kia sedan, US 60, 177 eastbound, just east of the 101, off right.
1: Thank you, sir. Black Kia, just prior to the 101.

0: 14. The other vehicle should be fired at Dobson. I can't see it from my location.
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0: 处理不听。The RP that called in is Clarence, and he is the one in the black or dark gray Kia. He doesn't own his own vehicle, I guess. And I guess he's involved with the collision with the vehicle that you're out with, and he doesn't know where she's at.
1: Copy that, check out. Yeah, we're further east of them.
0: Careful, copy. 2-0-0-2-2.

0: so he did, so he wanted to be in a safer place. 2014, he's an accident. He'll find a standby position. Do you need 2010 still? I'm sorry, 2014, that was 10-1. Yes, on 2010? 2010, you can test 22 at 2014, do you want me to have RV cover your location instead?
1: Yeah, if they can pull ahead of us, that makes it easier.

14. He has heavy damage on the back end. He's not going to be able to 1019 to your location. Hope you're all host. 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He's going to call family members and he'll call me back if he needs a 926 for his. And I'll start yours right now. Process the trick.

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1: Ladder tender 11. 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

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I have sent them over there, and he's aware of extended ETA to leave hazard lights on.

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0: 帮我看一看。
1: 2014, so we need an extra body or is he going to be good for it now that they're standing by?
0: Ask him, 2014, do you want 2012 to go out with the other driver at that restaurant?
2: 44, 8-9.
1: He's available to, if not, then I can get to it.
0: Well, 2012, yes, if you could assist.
1: From Guadalupe and Ellsworth.
0: If our fire is 1019 and he said he was calling family members for a tow, I asked him to call me back if a tow was actually needed. And 0038.

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0: 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Should come back to a black, yep.
1: What is it, sir? Is going to be negative 1029, coming back to 2025, KOK4, expires 8 2026, 0 0 0 0 0 0 0 0 0 0 0 0 0 0 0 0 0 0 0 0 0 0 0 0 0 0 0 0 0 0 0 0 0 0 0 0 0 0 0 0 0 0 0 0 0 0 0 0 0 0 0 0 0 0 0 0 0 0 0 0 0 0 0 0 0 0 0 0 0 0 0 0 0 0 0 0 0 0 0 0 0 0 0 0 0 0 0 0 0 0 0 0 0 0 0 0 0 0 0 0 0 0 0 0 0 0 0 0 0 0 0 0 0 0 0 0 0 0 0 0 0 0 0 0 0 0 0 0 0 0 0 0 0 0 0 0 0 0 0 0 0 0 0 0 0 0 0 0 0 0 0 0 0 0 0 0 0 0 0 0 0 0 0 0 0 0 0 0 0 0 0 0 0 0 0 0

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Payback 9. 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West McDowell Road. 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

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Paid at 9. 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

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Engine 173, Maricopa 175, and Battalion 171. 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

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LA 272 KDEX 7 Silverton 3425 South Street Drive. 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

Pegasus 13, attempt to locate 420 Street and Thomas. A Phoenix PD. Last name Harrison, first name Howard, Edward 0719, 1963, black male, 60 years old, 5'5", 247, bald over black, gray, fuzzy beard. Last name wearing unknown clothing description, only 26, area 23, Thomas Howard is unable to walk into the wheelchair. Has a medical condition causing him to become confused, he's lost, does not have a cell phone on him. Look in self ID, 0113 hours.

0: okay for Glendale PD for IMCA, missing endangered. Off of 59th Avenue for Los Angeles, Jose Mariana, did it with the 12/20/2004, 21-year-old, 5'2", 180 black, over brown, unknown clothing, last seen on the 5th. Negative contact with family since the 5th. Went to her 42 to check for her and observed damage to the front door, no signs of her inside the home, concerned for her safety to 115 Earth.
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K-9. Altered level of consciousness. 6245. South 41st Drive. Rescue 58. K-9.

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Paid at 8. Seizure. 2150, East Broadway Road. Engine 23. Paid at 8.

EMT for debris, 227 westbound. Big bucket down the middle lane. They hit it, ran a code 4, but it's still there. It's still 122.

Special call rescue 34. K-Deck 9. Overdose. 4207. South 97th Avenue. Rescue 34. K-Deck 9.

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0: truck, must have taken care of it. 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Oh, 10.2. Found it on the exit ramp from Outpost 6.
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1: That means units are advised on that ETL.
0: Well, they just called me right now. I'm getting updates on that. So, I-10, 153 eastbound to the 143 northbound stemless updates. Travel expires 11-2026-2016, Mazda CX-5, Pat 0150.

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Page 7. Altered level of consciousness. 1221. East Apache Boulevard. MD-271. Page 7. Special call SQ-57. Page 9. Altered level of consciousness. 7026. South 4th Avenue. SQ-57. Page 9.

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Page 7. Ball injury. 10417. East Champlain Drive. Engine 342. Page 7.

175, State at 9, Silverton, 9935, West McDowell Road, LA 175, State at 9.

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Hey, deck 7. Diabetic problem. 1725. East Sacred Drive. Medic 273. Hey, deck 7.

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Engine 21, KDEC 9.

TL 22 eastbound 35 to 24 eastbound. 22 eastbound 35 to 24 eastbound. Small older model SUV flashing high beams so they're on the road. I think it's different signals. We need help. Last lane number 2 lane approaching Elmwood. End of ATL 17.

Nevada 10 to 24. Pay deck 9. Abdominal pain. 3401. Westwooden Avenue. Ladder 10 to 24. Pay deck 9. Special call Maricopa 171. Pay deck 9. Silverton. 9935. West McDowell Road. Maricopa 171. Pay deck 9.

calm, at a 271. Page of 7. Altered level of consciousness. 1221. East Apache Boulevard. Meta 271. Page of 7.

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Abdominal pain. 3401. West Wooden Avenue. Rescue 15. 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

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Pay deck 9. Difficulty breathing. 2813. South to 25th Avenue. Engine 34. 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

copy the ATL from the interrupt channel of Scottsdale Road in McKellip. Scottsdale Road in McKellip. MBPD is working on shots fired and several vehicles left the scene. One is going to be a white Tesla, Arizona Zebra Henry, Zebra X39 Paul. Another vehicle is going to be a white Dodge Durango, Arizona John Boy King 0550, and third vehicle is a blue Dodge Charger, unknown 1028 and unknown direction, about a time delay of 3 minutes at 250.

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Fire panel A9. Vehicle fire. A202 South Malvis Broadway southbound off-air. Engine 62. Fire panel A9.

6931, you're on scene of a single story residence structure. Residents have evacuated. There is a strong odor of natural gas. 9031 is in the heart of the 6th command. 7 is coming away from the local 2000.

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Engine 342, HAZMAT 284, and engine 284. 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
1: 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KDEC 8.
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0: 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Bill Burton. 5009. 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Rescue 58. KDEC 9.
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0: Rescue 73, KDEC 7, Bill Burton, 1609, East Southern Avenue, ladder 10 to 273, KDEC 7.

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Just change. 8509. South 41st Drive. 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

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Pay deck 9. 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

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KS9. Just change. 8509. South 41st Drive. Engine 58. KS9.

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0: degrees, we're all stage for a traffic break if he needs it.
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Castle Cone, headed 273, page 7, fall injury, 2525, East Southern Avenue, headed 273, page 7.

southbound 22 at 33. It's going to be a white 4.

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Unconscious person, 699, East Buckeye Road. 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
1: 8-14.

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Fall injury. 1609 East Southern Avenue. Engine 373, K-Deck 7.

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KF7. Abdominal pain. 700. West University Drive. Engine 376. KF7.

0: traffic, 2-2, westbound at 5.
1: Good.
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I'm ahead of California, 425.

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Page 7. Abdominal pain. 700. 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

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Page X7.

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Injured person. 2609. 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

0: 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Rescue 25, KDEC 9. Engine B58. Fire channel A12. 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Engine B58.
1: All traffic northbound on Record Road, Elliott.
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1: Good morning, 452.

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Hey, Deck 8. Overdose. 24th Street and Coronado Road. Engine 11. Hey, Deck 8. Special call rescue 22. Hey, Deck 8. Diabetic problem. 1211 East Pecan Road. Rescue 22. Hey, Deck 8.

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Paydeck 9. 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North 48th Avenue. 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Paydeck 9. Difficulty breathing. 1742. 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Engine 57. 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

of the unit in the area that can suffer a long way is going to be eastbound US 60 from the mill off ramp. Again, eastbound in the westbound from the mill off ramp.

0: new Dodge, but I don't have a sedan driving slowly. 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
1: Five, five, five, two.

0: 1650, going out with traffic, westbound 6180.
1: 1650,
0: guys. I think it's a logical play. It's going to be like an maroon 4 to 150.
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0: And 1350, it's going to be Foley William Victor 2852.

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1: 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I'm looking for 7 up your shot. We're going out westbound. 60 at 175.
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Kansas, 58 you're on scene, there's no emergency, you're unable to reach the tunnel. 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
1: It's about 16 minutes. 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
1: Yes, I'm on the 21 right now with a previous case. I'll be 19 in a little bit.

Can you call the IC back and see if you can move them to the field for a minute, and I'll take care of it. I'm going that way through Central.

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So call SU-1. Hey, that's 9. Abdominal pain. 3642, West Roosevelt Street. Yes, U-1. Hey, that's 9. Meta 341 and engine 341. Hey, that's 7. 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
1: You closed on my traffic stop at a criminal site and then made contact with the runway. Now I'm ready with the people coming as well.
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Page 7.

Airport, copy traffic westbound 202, and we'll be exiting at 10.

28 Victor William Adam 14 Boy expires 1/2027 suspect to 1999 Crown Ball in Crown Victoria at a Thatcher, I believe.

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42 degrees, 42 degrees, 42 degrees, 42 degrees, 42 degrees, 42 degrees, 42 degrees, 42 degrees, 42 degrees, 42 degrees, 42 degrees, 42 degrees, 42 degrees, 42 degrees, 42 degrees, 42 degrees, 42 degrees, 42 degrees, 42 degrees, 42 degrees, 42 degrees, 42 degrees, 42 degrees, 42 degrees, 42 degrees, 42 degrees, 42 degrees, 42 degrees, 42 degrees, 42 degrees, 42 degrees, 42 degrees, 42 degrees, 42 degrees, 42 degrees, 42 degrees, 42 degrees, 42 degrees, 42 degrees, 42 degrees, 42 degrees, 42 degrees, 42 degrees, 42 degrees, 42 degrees, 42 degrees, 42 degrees, 42 degrees, 42 degrees, 42 degrees, 42 degrees, 42 degrees, 42 degrees, 42 degrees,

Central call rescue 57, K-8, still person, 8825, South 7th Street, rescue 57, K-8.

It's a black motorcycle. Rider, though, is not wearing a helmet. Was driving under the speed limit when the IP passed him, the ATL vehicle brake checked him. It is on a partial 10-20 George Charles David, westbound year 60 from 180. Nothing further. 603. Code 20.

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AOI. 1123. East Monroe Street. 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

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Fire channel 812.

0: contact northbound 101 at 50, southwest.
1: Yeah, go ahead, sir.

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Blinding it is 10494 Young North, 3840, 1226 for 2017, Chief Grand Cherokee, 2600 over. At 628.

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Engine 44, KDEC 9, park problem, 7144, West Valley Street, engine 44, KDEC 9.

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1: Eastbound 202 just left Mile Post 60 for wooden 2x4s in the right and center lane.
0: 24, thank you, sir. 638.

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Payback 8. Overdose. 206. South 12th Avenue. SC903. Payback 8.

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11 and Blind Negative, 1029, Fort Lakeada, Fort Edward 5, 9 of 26, it's a 2026 Toyota Tundra, the two subjects out of Cave Creek, at 644.

Echo East Dancer, Central Location Velocity 1-2 from Mountain 2. A white Kia sedan is on a partial 1020 of Lincoln Sam Adam 9. The front passenger door kept opening. Vehicle

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1922, pay deck 9. Difficulty breathing. 3rd Avenue and Montezuma Street. Engine 22, pay deck 9. 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

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Abdominal pain. 65. East University Drive. 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Page at 7.

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Fire Channel A8, Apartment Fire, 3625, East Ray Road. Battalion 7, Yeti 43, Engine 43, Ladder 43, Engine 38, Engine 46, Battalion 272, and Drone 1. Fire Channel A8. 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

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South Garnet Way. MP 287. Page 7.

13-11. Able to remove some debris, sir. Eastbound 202 at 11 for tire tread and HOV. Thank you, sir. 713.

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out of 43. K duck 8. Ball injury. 11,846. South Winnebago Ghost Street. Route of 43. K duck 8.

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KDEC 8. Silverton. 916. East Van Buren Street. Rescue 8. KDEC 8.

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KF7. 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Engine 376. KF7.

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1: Oh, I already beat me to it. They've already got it out of the roadway.
0: Okay, 10-5. 7:24.

0: Transmission, are you able to clear for some debris? I have Eastbound 6173 for a large tire in the second to right wing.
1: Okay. 11, I can't get to this.

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Engine 173, fire channel A-9, fire alarm indication, 11650, West Wyman Avenue, engine 173, fire channel A-9.

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Pay Deck 9. 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Ladder Tender 161. 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

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Paid at 9. Internal bleeding. 1813. North 108th Avenue. Maricopa 174. Paid at 9.

0: 13-18, 13-11. East Christmas is having no contact, and we've only had a single caller.
1: Copy, I'm already committed to westbound from 101. I'll go. Turn that priest up. Just double check.
0: 10-4. 13-18, did you want to continue to make sure you're in the green?
1: Looking ready to come in here. Pretty much catching up to 13 miles. So I'll stand by for you to traffic.
0: 7:33.

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Engine 1, KDEC 8, minor injury, 350, North First Avenue, Engine 1, KDEC 8.

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0: We've located that tire tread. So myself and 1311 are going to perform a traffic break. He's going to go down to Beachpoint. And I'm going to go down here to Broadway, turn around, and we're going to have to come by and start traffic breaks to get this debris. It's in a pretty dangerous spot.
1: 10-4. 10-37.

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There will not be bus staffing today due to weather 0740.

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Altered level of consciousness. 893. 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

0: 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Theta 7. 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
1: 1318, can you get that three off left? Go ahead and clear us, please.
2: 1318, 10-4. Are you able to start the 961 hit and run? We're still on the phone trying to get the RP to move off highway. 202 Santana and Dawson. Sounds like it is standby location, so I'll update you. 746.

My apologies, sir. He's actually going to be on off-site on the Dobson on-ramp. He's still under answering his 1021. We can't get him to move off.

0: call. Is there a possibility this was a PE wreck on top of the intersection?
1: I'm not entirely sure. I attempted to call back again as well, and I'm not getting an answer. I can't verify with that RP where the collision actually occurred.
0: Southbound at Elliott 101. I'll be there shortly.
1: 10-4, sir. 750.

0: Makes it work on 964 on the top of Hinkley. If you want to have, you know, light up the board, just west of the position, it'll be a backup.
1: 10-4. Reach the QPR on Metro East.
0: Yes,
1: sir, hold on. Metro, if you copy that traffic, Mesa PD has a collision on Hinkley off of 60. Can we light up the board? It's going to cause a backup.

LCA 45, engine 842. Coming in off of from the north.

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I'll try to get further, sir.

0: first and 11.
1: One more time, if he doesn't answer or goes to voicemail, then we're going to close the call.
0: First and 11, he's on the line with one of our call takers. He is pulling into the Chevron on the northwest corner of Germain and Alma School.

0: 1316. Just for information, it's actually going to be a 962 refusing medical, sir.
1: I copy, thank you.
0: 10-4, 801.

RP-7 vehicle, the trailer, he was unable to make it into the Chevron parking lot. He's just northwest of that property. He's in front of the Mountainside Fitness.

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Kate F9. Park problem. 7306. South 55th lane. Engine 58. Kate F9.

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K-Deck 9. Unconscious person. 7620 South 59th Avenue. Engine 34 and Rescue 34. K-Deck 9.

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Silverton. 51st Avenue and Miami Street. 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

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Difficulty breathing. 4415, South 28th Street. Engine 23, 8 at 8.

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K-9. Park problem. 7306. South 55th Lane. Rescue 62. K-9.

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Difficulty breathing. 4415, South 28th Street. Rescue 28, KDEC-8.

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South Arizona Avenue. 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KF7.

0: 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South Kenwood Lane. 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Payback 7.
1: Discovers a white cab with a silver trailer from Mitch Transit LLC. Was losing trash. RP had to swerve to avoid hitting debris. RP states the cover on the top is not secured properly. Vehicle continued eastbound I-10 from 160. Nothing further. 822.

17 Cadillac 8 Paul Andre, 4802 North 12th Street, Timberback Cove Apartments, and 17 Cadillac 8. Engine 12, Kittic 8, diabetic problems, 4529 North 28th Place, engine 12, Kittic 8.

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1: Special call, rest 50, KDEX 6, Fallen 3, 27th Avenue, in Union Hills, Southwest.
0: Am I still supposed to disclose that

Engine 3 Keta Gate, difficulty breathing, 13th Avenue and Van Buren, at bus stop, Engine 3 Keta Gate. Rescue 58, Kadek 9, diabetic problems, 51st Avenue, Miami Street, at bus stop, this is Engine 34 on scene, Rescue 58, Kadek 9.

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Engine 7 Kadek 8, altered level of consciousness, 1142 West Hatcher Road, Valley Life, Day School, Engine 7 Kadek 8. CH1 Kadek 2, crisis care, 15th Avenue in Monroe, northwest corner, CH1 Kadek 2. Difficulty breathing. 13th Avenue, Van Buren, this is engine 3 on the scene. Rescue 3, get a case. Engine 905, Kadek 1, move up. 15,402 South Marketplace Way. 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

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LC-175, Maricopa 171, KDK 9, stage for PD. 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Engine 24, KDK 9, check welfare 4991 West McDowell Road. 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
0: Are you able to welfare check the code 34? Eastbound 68-188, they are off right.
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0: 10-4, RP's in a blue Ford Explorer. She is concerned about sitting off on the right shoulder. She's concerned about weird people being in the area. She is also calling AAA. She was asking if the trooper would sit with her until AAA gets there. We advise that may not be possible.

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Duck 10. 3146 East Weir Avenue. Engine 23. Hey, Duck 8.

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0: just information spoke to the RP. She was able to get a hold of the AAA. They gave her a 60-minute ETA. She would be cool for if you could just help her move to a safer location to wait for them.
1: 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We're probably not going to move her, but I'll figure that out when I get there.
0: 10-4, 850 hours.
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Park problem. 2625 East Southern Avenue. Engine 207. Page 7.

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Codec 9. Check welfare. 43rd Avenue and Broadway Road. Engine 58. Codec 9. Special call medic 273. Codec 7. Park problem. 2625 East Southern Avenue. Medic 273. Codec 7.

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Ball injury. 5770. South Lagoon Drive. Engine 287. 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

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K-Deck 9. Diabetic problem. 4842. West Coronado Road. Ladder 24. K-Deck 9.

Hotel 2 between McQueen and Cooper. I tossed it over the wall.

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1: Yeah, so vehicle try 961. Can you give him a call back and have him go to the Andretti parking lot just south on Cooper?
0: 736, so you broke out what parking lot south on Cooper?
1: Andretti go kart parking lot just south.
0: Yeah, I'll give him a call. 921.

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1: I'm getting no answer on call, but I did leave a voicemail asking if they can move off, but so far I've been unable to contact at 961.
2: Okay, one of the ladies is on her phone. 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

0: Tower 36. Advising there's a bumper in the right two lanes, and then just ahead of that, there's another bumper in the left lane.
1: Counter
0: is though. The SRP is putting it westbound, and I'll have HPTOC check.
1: That is clear. A couple of car parts westbound on that Arizona Ave. Nothing else east or west, so I'm turning around for that 961.

Universal, call rescue 34. 8 at 9. Diabetic problem. 4842. West Coronado Road. Rescue 34. 8 at 9.

0: Pressure East Antenna, 10 to locate. Vehicle last seen eastbound 202 from 35 to a large white work truck that lost boxes or trash. Vehicle continued on eastbound 202 from mile post 35. Nothing further. 930 hours.
1: Roger, that debris.
0: 13-11, 10-4. I'm not sure what lane the debris is in. The RP was just advising the truck didn't stop.
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0: 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KDF 7.

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K-8. Assault. 5th Avenue and Jackson Street. SC903. K-8.

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KDS 9. Altered level of consciousness. 9945. West McDowell Road. Maricopa 175. KDS 9. Special call rescue 3. KDS 9. Code. 2939. West Durango Street. Rescue 3. KDS 9.

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Got any new

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1: Boarding just struck by traffic, and they're kind of slowly being blown to the left and right side of the main line. Just east of power on the eastbound side.
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0: Davis, westbound off right, under Kyrie, 938.
1: Traffic control for call number 536.

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0: 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KF7. 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

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K-9. Third person. 7510. South 34th lane. Rescue 58. K-9. Ladder 122. K-9. Seizure. 7th Avenue and Southern Avenue. Ladder 122. K-9.

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0: 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Vehicle fire. US 60 at South Beach Drive westbound overpass. Engine 343. Fire channel 87. Special call rescue. 8F9.
1: There was a tow truck on a vehicle. Those on the Stinger here up in Atlanta. 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

0: back. 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
1: 732, I'm clearing radio. 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

0: 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Rescue 17, KDEC 8.
1: 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Nothing further. 10-03 hours.

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0: 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KDEC 9. Fall injury. 295 East Van Buren Street. 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KDEC 9. Special call SQ-11. KDEC 8. Silverton. 400. North 32nd Street. SQ-11. KDEC 8.
1: Eastbound 68177, nothing further. Channel 5.

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0: 10-4, 10-15 hours.

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Fire Settled A3. First Alarm Azimuth, 20,640, West Roosevelt Street. Ladder Tender 184, Utility 171. Heavy Rescue Tender 44, Utility 326, West Deputy, North Deputy, Command Response Vehicle, Rehab 1, and Car 957 North. 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

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Payback 7.

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0: 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Are one of you able to start? It's a white Chevy pickup and a white Ford Fiesta. Gila River is on scene. They'll stand by until we can get on scene with them. 1029.
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0: 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South 11th Avenue.
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1: Westbound I-10 east of 40th Street for a sleeping bag and another object in the number one lane.
2: Dispatch, 2-2,
1: I'll take that debris. 1364, 1364, 1360, I'll leave you in the green.

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Unconscious person. 120. South 22nd Avenue. Yes, B903 and ladder 10. 8F9. Engine 24. 8F9. Still person. 1530. North 50th Avenue. Engine 24. 8F9.

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0: Hey, see if you can find this debris westbound just east of 40th Street on I-10. Can you see if you can get the debris on the camera saying westbound just east of 40th Street on I-10?
1: Go ahead. 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
1: 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19, 19, 19, 19, 19, 19, 19, 19, 19, 19, 19, 19, 19, 19, 19, 19, 19, 19, 19, 19, 19, 19, 19, 19, 19, 19, 19, 19, 19, 19, 19, 19, 19, 19, 19, 19, 19, 19, 19, 19, 19, 19, 19, 19, 19, 19, 19, 19, 19, 19, 19, 19, 19, 19, 19, 19, 19, 19, 19, 19, 19, 19, 19, 19, 19, 19, 19, 19, 19, 19, 19, 19,

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0: 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It's going to be approximately McClintock, but it's going to be off left going westbound. 13-6-3 is going to assist. 10-4, 10-4, 10-4.

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Rescue 61 and Engine 9, K-Deck 8, and no medical, 1718 East Campbell Avenue, Rescue 61 and Engine 9, K-Deck 8. Ladder Tender 571, K-Deck 7, altered level of consciousness, 44,186, West Granite Drive, Ladder Tender 571, K-Deck 7. Engine 171, K-Deck 9, Silverton, 12,721, West Buckeye Road, Engine 171, K-Deck 9.

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Payback 8. Lockout. 9202. 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Engine 343 and Meta 343. Payback 8. 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Payback 7. Seizure. 2121. South Aurora Road. Meta 273. Payback 7.

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K-9. Difficulty breathing. 2030. West McDowell Road. Rescue 21. K-9.

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Engine 161, K-9,

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Ladder 7042, K-Deck 8. Fall injury, 5643, South 63. Ladder 7042, K-Deck 8.

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Page at 7. Difficulty breathing. 1612. North Scottsdale Road. Meta 275. Page at 7.

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Pay deck 7. Internal bleeding. 1624. West Macaw Drive. 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Head engine 2810. 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

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Engine 62, K-9.

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State of 7. Altered level of consciousness. 2580. West Chandler Boulevard. Enter 283. State of 7.

0: he is stating that we are not going to be able to get into the front door. Will you just advise if you guys need MCSO or not?
1: Westbound I-10 off of 162. Nothing further. 11-28.

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K-deck 7. Internal bleeding. 1624. Resnikov drive. Meta 285. K-deck 7.

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West Broadway Road. 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

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Theta 7. Altered level of consciousness. 2580. West Chandler Boulevard. Meta 283. Theta 7.

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K-Duck 9. Seizure. 911. North 40th Avenue. Ladder 10 to 24. K-Duck 9.

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Payback 7. Silverton. 1753. East Broadway Road. Meta 271. Payback 7.

Negative 1029, close back to

0: 27, Queen Creek. Again, eastbound 202 from off of 47. So nothing further. 1143.
1: Lata 289, KS7, service call, AOI, 4039.
0: Metro VCS, direct to locate, vehicle left in eastbound, I-10 from 153. Time delay 10 minutes ago, a great Toyota Scion, Arizona 7, I say out of 7, Sam Sam, white female driver, cutting vehicles off, making her hand gestures, waving through traffic, RP Exodus, lost visual, eastbound I-10 from off of 153. Nothing further, 1144.

174. 8F9. Fall injury. 12,423. West Berman Avenue. Engine 174. 8F9. Ladder tender 161. 8F9. And no medical. 900. North 99th Avenue. Ladder tender 161. 8F9.

1572, page at 7, Smith Well Care, 20743, North Marquez Drive, engine 572, page at 7,

Metro East Hampton, additional at 7408, westbound 23 Red Mountain, ground merging on the north side of 101, about Chevy pickup with a black large closed trailer. Four vehicles with code 6983, weaving through traffic, RP loss visual, northbound 101 from the 202 Red Mountain, nothing further, 11:46.

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LA 283, Kodak 7, service call, AOI, 4039, West Gilbert Way, LA 283, Kodak 7. Call rescue 21, KDEC 9, seizure, 911, North 40th Avenue, SD 21, KDEC 9.

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Fall injury, El Mirage, Elwood Street. Engine 173, KDF 9.

WXB 10-44, KDEC 9, Silverton, 1740, North 67th Avenue. WXB 10-44, KDEC 9. Engine 43, MFC 43, KDEC 8. Fall injury, 2019, East Chandler Boulevard. Engine 43, MFC 43, KDEC 8. Special call Maricopa 173, KDEC 9, Silverton, 900, North 99th Avenue. Maricopa 173, KDEC 9.

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North John Wayne Parkway. Ladder tender 571. Pay deck 7. LA 288. Pay deck 7. Lockout. 2172. West Coast Drive. LA 288. Pay deck 7.

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Payback 9. Hill Burton. 1740. North 57th Avenue. 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

1338, K-8. Difficulty breathing. 4125, east of Bobby Road. 1338, K-8. Engine 6, K-9. Difficulty breathing. 7th Avenue and Salt River Shore. Engine 6, K-9.

Ladder 10, K-Deck 9, check welfare. I-17 at West Thomas Road, northbound off air. Ladder 10, K-Deck 9.

South Deputy, Ladder 1, and Battalion 1, KDEC 8, Kilberton, 200, West Washington Street. South Deputy, Ladder 1, and Battalion 1, KDEC 8,

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Crisis pair. 3921, West Bayfine Road. CH5. KX2.

Sabrina Central, okay, westbound 60, 182. Westbound 60 at 182. Involved in a 961 hit and run, 10 million 15 to go. The white SUV, Arizona 1 David Adam 304. Damage would be to the front passenger side. Driver was a white female, late 30s, westbound here in sunglasses, left hand wearing a flower pin shirt. Testimony, Tiger 1079, it's returning on a 2026 Subaru Ascent. That's what's next.

call ST-22, K-Deck 9. Difficulty breathing. 3312, South 7th Avenue. ST-22, K-Deck 9.

0: 10-5-5 Robert, commercial inspection. 202 Eastbound, mile post 40, on the 28, my history.
1: Yes, 28. Hey, that game.

East 9 to the 960, 40 Sun, I sent out 157 for HBTOC. Eastbound 10, off right, prior to that. Oh, yeah, probably came.

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Kodak Blue. 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Engine 46. Kodak Blue.

0: 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Engine 2840. A-7.
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is helping the search for Katie Stone. I sent out 167. Eastbound I-10, 167 for a white semi that's swerving and has a turn signal on. Looking along as visual, 523.

0: eastbound 202 at 48 for tire tread in the number one lane, 1293.
1: Okay,
0: 1311, 10-1.

0: fighting traffic. I 10 east at 160 south. 7, John Edward, William Edward, Lincoln Zebra, White Lexus, or Black Lexus.
1: Hello.

0: 3264, copy traffic, eastbound I-10.
1: 83,
0: K-7, still person. 857, go ahead.
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1: And we'll be exiting.
2: Response 9. 1. West Jefferson Street. 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KDEX 2.

I'm going to go to the next one.

Washington, D.C. on 60-184. The text 911 advising of a collision with unknown injuries. An RP stated it was resolved and they drove off. They gave no vehicle description. Again, East on 60-184, 1235.

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0: 13-5-2, are you available for debris northbound 202-30? Yes, you'll be miscellaneous debris in the center 3 lanes. There is a truck off right and the driver's outside picking up the debris. Call 39.
1: 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K-9.

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East State Line Road. 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

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Engine 62, K-9.

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Sky Harbor Airport Terminal 4. 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North 132nd State. 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
0: 15, 5, 5, 5, 5.

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Paydeck 9.

0: 31, are you available for a miscellaneous call westbound 6173?
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Engine 32 and rescue 29. K-Deck 8.

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Engine 13, KDEC-8. Injured person, 4430, East McDowell Road. 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
1: Coming to Tuxpan Gate from 10PPD, southbound Elliott and Crease. Three in Tuxpan Gate for a run vehicle. Yes, again, Arizona Young, Frank Adam, 0-10-0. Should have rear end or side damage. This is currently a 10-go. So 10-28, negative 10-29, returning on a 2013 Hyundai Elantra. So we're going to meet the 13-18.
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Paydeck 2.

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1: Traffic at the Olive Garden off of Gilbert, just off of the 202. 285.
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K-9.

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Page at 7. Altered level of consciousness. 3985. South Arizona Avenue. Engine 2810. 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

0: 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Engine 12. 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Engine 17. 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Engine 17. Pay back 8. Engine 22. Payback 9. Seizure. 825. 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Engine 22. Payback 9. Payback 7. Park problem. 1101. West Erie Street. Payback 7. Engine 342. 1155. West Ocasio Road. Engine 342. Payback 7.
1: Hey, Rod. Off of Chandler Boulevard. And thank you.
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Theta Saturn. 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West Summit Space. Engine 207. Theta Saturn.

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0: 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Page up 7. Altered level of consciousness. 1155. West Dr. T.O. Road. Meta 288. Page up 7.
1: Yes, copy. Let's have to locate West LCC 188. West LCC 188. Gregory Dodge, Dewey. West cutting vehicles off. LCC RP. Up in line as visual 1337.
0: 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Meta 282. 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

0: 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Theta 7. 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West Erie Street. Meta 283. Theta 7. Engine 16. Theta 8. 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

0: 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Crisis response 9. K-2. South 7th Avenue. Engine 6. K-9.
1: Locate westbound 60 at 180. Westbound 60, 183, Black Dodge, Ram, Dually, with a double trailer, Arizona, William King, Adam Boy, Edward, X-ray, and a Red Ford Explorer. With a trailer, they're rail raging, 32 traffic, up to stores, visual, 1344 hours.
0: 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K-9, just came, 1201, South 7th Avenue, engine 6, K-9.

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0: special call rescue 22, 8 at 9, seizure.
1: Yes, Sabina, Central City from 22 at 61. Eastbound 2261 first over, Volkswagen with a temporary tag that's probing all over the road and unable to maintain lane. Up the coast, visual 1345.
0: 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Gate for PD, 1850, South 7th Street, engine 16, K-8.

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KDEC 9. Altered level of consciousness. 10,675. West Indian School Road. Maricopa 175. KDEC 9.

0: 1363, are you available for debris southbound 101-59?
1: 6 3 8.
0: So thank you. Southbound 11 before raid, tire debris. She was having no contact, but there are black spots. 33

0: Just flying in on traffic, sound 68174.
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K-Deck 9. Open Hydrant. AOI. 43rd Avenue and Yazala Road. Ladder Center 24. K-Deck 9. Special call rescue 908. K-Deck 8. It's all. 1850. South 7th Street. Rescue 908. K-Deck 8.

0: 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Paydeck 9.
1: Westbound 6172 for 28 pickups, code 702 traffic, looks like they're chasing each other. Up in order has visual 13 Express.

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State at 9. Fresh Light. AOI. 3350. Red Girl Drive. Ladder 10. State at 9.

0: 13-11.
1: Eastbound 202 at 34. You're going out right with Arizona 28.

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Fire channel A8.

0: on scene, 38 are you available for the 961 westbound I-10 153?
1: Ultra, first. I-10 at 40th Street, eastbound.
0: Tomorrow, go ahead.
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North Arizona Avenue. Engine 286. Payback 7.

Okay, northbound 11 at 54. Northbound 11 at 54 Thruway cargo truck, Arizona Town Port, Adam 9 Young 3 is swimming. Park yourself visual 14-7.

0: structure involved. There are flames visible. Looks like 859 and 857 are now on the scene. Fire is being sprayed at a unit. The caller advised it's weed spreading towards the structure.
1: Alright, copy that. Is there, did they cancel the mouth?

0: Motorist notified me of the ladder blocking number 3 lane, northbound 202 just before the Elliott exit. I'm getting turned for it.
1: Sorry. You're in, go down the traffic.

0: Farm Engineering 44.
1: 844,
0: be advised. Looks like the balance was canceled. You guys can go available.
2: Are you available for the 961 hit and run westbound? I stand at 167.

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1: Copy, 36.
0: Go for the 961 Hitman, westbound I-10 at 167. Blue Ford Maverick, Frenzy goes white sports car, damage will be to the front end. He should be off right at my locker 166,

0: 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Persona 2, we see traffic. 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
1: 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KDEC 9, 962, 31st Avenue and Van Buren Street. Engine 14, and rescue 21. KDEC 9. Ladder 2811, KDEC 7, seizure, 3033, South Gilbert Road, Ladder 2811, KDEC 7. Central call Maricopa 171, KDEC 9, fall injury, 1111, South Cross Lane, Maricopa 171, KDEC 9. Special call SC 903, KDEC 8, assault, 325, West Adams Street, SC 903, KDEC 8.

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0: 11, the ladder's going to be off right now. Just still prior to 33 exit.
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1336, let's take it to 1039, 8 Frank Adam to Sam 5. 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
1: Just coming to consultate Eastbound 60 at 178. Eastbound 60 at 178 for a Golder Grand passenger car, Arizona, Adam 4 Adam 622. With temporary tags, unable to maintain lane, all three other vehicles. We need to do that safely, 1020 negative, 1029. We're turning on a 2025 Toyota Camry 230 at Green Valley, 1431.
2: Keep moving on a traffic stop, University and 52nd Street. 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

0: Over unit with a Jack picking it just to code 34 eastbound I-10 at 1 p.m.
1: Everyone, I'll be
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Paid at 9.

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Page up 7. Just came. 1050. South Stanley Place. Meta 271. Page up 7. Engine 282. Page up 7. Fall injury. 1825. 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

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Just page. 1050. South Stanley Bridge. 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Page at 7.

288. Eight at 7. Altered level of consciousness. 1465. West Chandler Boulevard. 288. Eight at 7.

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114, 8 at 9. Difficulty breathing. 3007, North Black Canyon Highway. Engine 14, 8 at 9. Engine 38, 8 at 8. Allergic reaction. 4350, East May Road. Engine 38, 8 at 8. Engine 173, KDEC 9, seizure, 9945, West McDowell Road. Engine 173, KDEC 9.

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Engine 283, payback 7.

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0: pedestrian eastbound 202 at the 32nd Street on ramp.
1: 173,
0: K-9, seizure.
1: And Broadway
0: 19. Thank you. It's the 32nd Street on ramp off right. There's a male swinging around, possibly a machete or a large knife. 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
1: Engine 173, K-deck 9, internal bleeding, 11,305, West Buchanan Street. Engine 15, K-9, seizure, I-17 at West Indian School Road, southbound, southbound. Engine 15, K-9.

0: 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North Jack Canyon Highway.
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1: 70. No contact so far. I do have some blood spots.
2: There's going to be no contact with this pedestrian so far with blind spots at Bush 58.
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0: trouble. There is a code 34 blocking holding eastbound 60 at 181 for a vehicle blocking the center lane. For the USC, we have red Suburban. Looks like they have two tire blocks. The driver is having a panic attack as well.
1: 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Engine 378, K-7, 962, East Avenue and Southern Avenue. Engine 378, K-7.

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1: 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Can you see if they have anything yet?

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1: The city is advising that the subject is going to be in the gravel by the 40th and 44th Street signs. The subject previously was running westbound in the eastbound lane.
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1: Guardrail. 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

0: 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There's a scene walking near the brush fire.
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1: Can I get you started for reports of an animal problem northbound 101 at 56?
0: Redwood Boulevard, Battalion 7.
2: Echo from 101 at 46.
1: We're getting reports of a duck on the left shoulder not able to cross the highway. And be advised that we also have a code 34 on the southbound side. Looks like five foxes are outside of the vehicle with lots of children. I'm not sure if it's going to be related to this duck at 1513.
0: LA 288, Meta 288, and Meta
2: 288.
0: Net 7. 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Payback 7. Brush 23 and Battalion 2, B-Deck 3, Brush Fire, Dobson and A2020U, Brush 23 and Battalion 2, B-Deck 3. 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
1: Engine 2810. 1361, when you're 1098, are you also available for another debris call in the same area? Northbound 202 at 30. I'm ready. Yeah, I think what you.
0: 962 involving a motor.
2: 362, you're going to have a white vehicle and a black vehicle. Northbound 101 at 47 on the left.
1: Are you advising of a collision, or what are these vehicles for?
2: Probably a 961 or a code 34, I can't tell. Turning off on 5.
1: Pepper, are you stopping out with them?
2: Okay, no problem.
1: My copy, you're going to be still 1019 for the duck at
2: 1514.
1: Then confirming your 1019 for this unknown?
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1: Yes, the color activation from 59th Avenue and Indian School. Is seen Emerson Dadeworth 35-1971, white male, 55 years of age, 5801-6D, black over brown. Subject is on foot and missing since 1400 hours yesterday. Last seen wearing an orange long-sleeve shirt, black sweatpants, and black and white sneakers. Suffers from a red condition, which may cause him to become lost or easily confused. At 1522.
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0: 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Fire call back up for 1336 and I. Fire out here, they saw it. They're going to look down, see if there's anyone down there.
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1: Good.
0: Westbound US 60, mile plus 182, Arizona Thruway.
1: Good.
0: Adam, 1 Mary Young.
1: Good.

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0: 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Engine 13, KDEC8, altered level of consciousness.
1: 1332, copy traffic 60 eastbound at 174. Adam, Nora, Mike, Adam, Nora.
2: Come on.
0: 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KDEC9, Silverton, 9437, South 11th Avenue, Engine 57, KDEC9.

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0: 3, K-8, assault, vehicle PD, 230, South 12th Avenue, engine 3.
1: Come in, attempt to locate Eastbound 60 at 191. Eastbound 60 at 191 for an 8-over Chevy Malibu that has smoke coming out of the front of the vehicle. Okay, no, that's visual 5036.
2: Slow yield, right blinker on, keep
1: throwing
2: the hands up there.
1: I copy, slow yield, but yeah, full traffic to vehicle 4.
0: Special call,
1: fire,
2: Southern 285,
1: coming out with it.

13-31 for your 962 blocking westbound I-10 at 159 on the offense. It's going to be blocking the right lane for a black Ford Mustang and a white Honda sedan. Looks like the involved in the Mustang is bleeding from his lip and he is refusing medical. 13-31.

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K-9.

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Engine 11. Fire settled in 8.

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0: 1364, can you stop for a 964 hit and run westbound 202 at 3? Thank you. The victim vehicle is a silver sedan. They should be stopped on the 40th Street on-ramp. The run vehicle is... It looks like...
1: Close,
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Second broadcast for the state alert from 59th Avenue and Indian School. Subject is Dean Emerson Day, we're 35, 1971. White male, 55 years of age, 5'8 over 160, black over brown. Was last seen on foot. Missing since 1400 hours yesterday. Talking wearing an orange long sleeve shirt, black sweatpants, and black and white sneakers. Really suffers from a medical condition, what may cause him to become lost or easily confused.

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1: 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Hold on, hold on.

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Payment 7. 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

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Ladder tender 11. Pay deck 8.

0: advise of a code 34 blocking holding. Transition from the southbound 143 to the westbound I-10 for a truck that's blocking Gulf Lane at 1600.
1: The DOT is checking 1600.

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0: electric if they want to. 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
1: Okay,
0: that's 1449
1: West Southern Avenue.
0: They also start a 1966 vehicle,
1: cops
0: suite. Good. 47 Adams 2, George 4. Second's gonna be black. Zebra Paul, Adam 5, Young 5.
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1: 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Just be advised that your call was upgraded to a cardiac arrest.

38, KF7, 962, I-10 at West Warner Road, northbound off-ramp. Engine 38, KF7,

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LA 288, KF7, ball injury, 550, North Meadows Drive, LA 288, KF7.

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1: Copy and attempt to locate from the interim channel in the area of Rio Salado and Alma School. Send attempt to locate for a 1381 driver, a light blue minivan, Chrysler Town and Country, Arizona, David Adam, one boy, Charles. 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Vehicle has damage to the rear. September 8th of Penago, 1612.

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Could we have their broadcast for the Pickler 59th Avenue and Indian School? Subject is Dean Emerson, Didwood 35, 1971, white male, 55 years of age, 5'8", 160, black over brown. Has been missing since yesterday around 1400 hours. Service is on foot in the area of 59th Avenue and Indian School. Dressing wearing an orange long sleeve shirt, black sweatpants, black and white sneakers. From a medical condition which may cause them to become lost or easily confused. 6 is

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1: 843 live, he's going to Fox TV. We took that home. Nothing showing, nothing sounding. No fire emergency, just short of service, the first call that traffic. 46 is channel 5.
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0: 1832, copy traffic 60 westbound at 182.
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1: 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West Van Buren Street. Maricopa 174. KDEC 9.

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West Chandler Boulevard. 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

Central, okay, westbound 202S2. Westbound 202S2, gray black Chevy, smaller SUV with temporary tag 806336 Union. Male driver was had two. The passenger was a Hispanic female. The passenger was beating up the driver, punching and hitting them. RPN order as visual, the 1028 negative 1029 is returning on a 2019 Chevy Equinox to Supergap Avondale, 1647.

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0: attempt to locate westbound 202@51. Westbound 202@51 for a white Chevy Cruze. Trying to hit the RP vehicle.
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0: there is a debris call holding westbound 22 at 13 for a ladder in the right. I'll take that after.
1: Exchange information,
0: so I'll be 98. North 48th Street.

attempt to locate northbound 101 at 53. Northbound 101 at 53 for a white work truck, Arizona Town 4 out of 903. Collision turning between lanes. RP 01 has visual 1653.

is copying. This is located Eastbound 22 at 60. Eastbound 22 at 60 for a dark gray or blue newer Chevy Silverado that's over the road, driving onto the shoulder. Arcing along has visual 1653.

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$1,600 for you, 16 to 10. $1,700 for you, part of the KOA 509.